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1: Me dip on the attack, fish, I can rock the flock around the clock non-stop as I would tell ya.

Oh yeah, let me hear you sing it. Everybody in the place, put those hands in the air. Yeah, check it out one time. You know it's for real. 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Getting biz, come on.